0: things clearing up a little bit out there on the major highways, but it's still fairly busy, especially on the southbound side of I-25 from I-70 into downtown, running really slow there. On the northbound side from Alameda into downtown, slow as well. I-70 eastbound between Tower Road and Colfax out in Aurora, the left lane is closed due to road construction. That's going to be going on throughout the evening. Count on an additional 8 minutes getting through there. With traffic, I'm Jeffrey Dalle.
1: For nearly 3,000 years, Homer's The Iliad has shaped the Western imagination. As one of the foundational works of Western literature, it explores permanent questions about honor, courage, leadership, friendship, justice, and what it means to live a noble life. In one of the epic's defining moments, Achilles returns to battle after the death of his beloved friend Patroclus, setting aside his wounded pride to confront the responsibilities that come with greatness. His decision reveals

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3: Hi, Larry. 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
2: My pleasure.
3: I'd like to share a story with about a brief encounter with Jesse Owens when I was a sophomore in high school. He had been invited to speak at an all-school assembly and at 2 o'clock in the afternoon. And if you could get off the school grounds before getting into the hall, you were free, had an extra hour, and you were gone. Well, we got caught by the assistant principal, and he made us all go to the assembly, and he said, Mr. Marshall, you come with me. And he made me stand by the door with him, and I had to stand there and hold the door for all the students coming in and then stand there. And so I got to hear what Jesse had to say. It was really nice. And then when the assembly was over, Jesse leaves the stage and comes walking right down the hallway, heading right towards that door with his entourage. Now, I'm about 6'9". I was a big kid, and I'm a big man now. When he comes walking up, I'm holding the door, and he stops, and he looks at me, and he goes, you are a tall drink of water. And I smiled, and I put out my hand and told him it was an honor to meet him. And wow. When I shook his hand, there's a little sparkle in his eye, and he just emanated warmth and kindness. And that was pretty much the encounter. But I've never forgotten that day, and he left an impression. He was a good man.
2: He was a great man. Thank you very much for that. And think about the pressure this man was under. And Adolf Hitler left the stadium rather than to have to be forced to shake the hand of this black man. Because he just stomped all of his competitors. And that was something that Jesse Jackson, who thought blacks were an inferior species, couldn't handle. Thank you very much for that story. Let's do this again tomorrow, shall we? Make sure you're on time. I will be. God bless.
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9: For nearly 3,000 years, Homer's The Iliad has shaped the Western imagination. 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
13: Chinese President Xi Jinping has been at the White House tonight for a state dinner. President Trump greeted Xi before escorting him inside. It's Xi's first visit to Washington in over a decade. Meantime, CNN has reported it was denied access to Xi's arrival, despite its

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4: President Trump is celebrating the long history shared between the U.S. and China while hosting Chinese President Xi Jinping at the White House for a state dinner Thursday night. Trump said European explorers first discovered the Americas while trying to find a route to China, and the connection between the two countries has grown from there. Trump went on to gift Xi a statue of a bald eagle. Tonight's dinner is also being attended by a variety of U.S. tech executives. Parts of Hawaii are bracing for dangerous flooding as Tropical Storm Nolo approaches. The Big Island's under a hurricane watch, while Maui County remains under a flood watch through Saturday afternoon. Maui could receive as much as 10 inches of rain, with the potential for up to 20 inches in certain areas. The White House's access for reporters is back after a judge ordered the Trump administration to temporarily end its ban of certain outlets. Wednesday night, a judge ruled in favor of CNN, MS Now, and Politico after the outlet sued the administration over being banned from covering President Trump's events. On Thursday, the outlets called for another emergency hearing over still being denied access despite that ruling. Last week, Trump restricted the outlet's access to the White House after accusing them of creating fake news and negative coverage. Canadian Prime Minister Mark Carney says his country is prepared for the extreme tail risk of the U.S. invading Canada, this amid recent trade tensions between Washington and Ottawa. The New York Times asked Carney about President Trump's push for the U.S. to acquire its northern neighbor. He suggested he'd look into the chance of a military threat from the U.S. in depth, but didn't give specifics. He said, quote, "That's just risk management." Commissioners in Miami have passed an ordinance that would allow temporary banner rules to be bent to promote Grand Theft Auto 6 in the downtown area. It came by a unanimous vote with no discussion. The signs would be allowed between October 15th and December 31st, tied to the video game's release. A Welcome to Vice City sign is already on the roof of the Kaiseya Center, where the Miami Heat play. I'm Tammy Trujillo.
2: Denver weather.
5: It'll be a cool, cloudy, foggy, little bit of a damp start to this Friday here across the Denver metro area. Some fog possible through midday. Some redeveloping scattered showers, a few thunderstorms then this afternoon. Mild temperatures, mid-70s, clearing tonight. Lows, low 50s. Warmer and gorgeous for this weekend. Our final weekend of September going to be hard to beat. Low to mid-80s, so temperatures about 10 degrees above average. It'll be sunny, dry, and breezy. Lows pleasant, mid to upper 50s. Starting to trend cooler and unsettled again by Monday and especially Tuesday. I'm meteorologist Mark Huer.
6: Current temperature
7: 60 degrees.
6: Hi, it's Peter Boyle's 9 a.m. Saturday morning. Here we go again in studio. Ted Scott, as you know, the Hall of Fame broadcasters are getting together October 23rd. We'll talk about it. Plus, he's going to try and sell you tickets. And Mark Moore, the recipient.

0: themselves. Because when government assumes every responsibility, citizens gradually surrender their own. Self-government asks more of us than dependence ever will. And freedom requires a people willing to govern themselves before asking government to do it.
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1: We all know Colorado has some of the best beef in the world, and the Eastern Plains are the agricultural heartland of Colorado. 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Diesel, fertilizer, equipment, all while in the midst of a drought. Apparently, Lauren Boebert could not care less. 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I'm Eileen Laubacher, candidate for U.S. Congress, and I approve this message. 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
7: The government has given too much power without enough explicit protection for individual liberty. Several states had called for a Bill of Rights during the Constitutional Convention, and so James Madison eventually took the lead on this in Congress. So on September 25th, 1789, the first Congress approved 12 amendments and sent them to the states for ratification. 10 would be ratified by 1791. That's what you know as the Bill of Rights. The First Amendment, of course, protected freedom of religion, speech, the press, assembly, the right to petition your government. The Second protected the right to keep and bear arms. Other amendments established protections against unreasonable searches and seizures. It guaranteed due process, protected the rights of the accused, and recognized that powers not delegated to the federal government were reserved for the states and the people. But the interesting twist here is that Congress actually sent 12 amendments to the states and not 10. What were the other two? Well, one dealt with congressional pay. More than two centuries later, it finally received enough state ratifications and became the 27th Amendment in 1992. But the other one never made it. The original first article of the proposed Bill of Rights, which outlined a formula for increasing the size of the U.S. House as the population grew, was never ratified by the states. Nonetheless, the Bill of Rights has since become one of the foundational documents of American government, and it all tracks back to this day, September the 25th, 1789. We start the news today with a bit of breaking information for you. The Supreme Court has cleared the way for the Trump administration to use Social Security data and an expanded federal system that helps states check whether people on the voter rolls are U.S. citizens. A lower court had blocked this system, which is known as SAVE, S-A-V-E, citing privacy concerns. But the Trump administration took it to the Supreme Court, and the court has sided with Trump. This is a major ruling, and the administration says the checks will help identify non-citizens who are registered illegally. Today's action lets the system operate while the legal fight continues. Last night, President Trump welcomed Chinese President Xi Jinping to the White House for a state dinner. Some have criticized the president for hosting the Chinese

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2: And showers through the drive this afternoon. There's some wet roads for us, depending upon where you're headed, especially areas out to the west. I-70, C-470, 6th Avenue. That's adding to delays. Crash on westbound 70 after Morrison Road. Couple of semis involved. That is in the right lane. Had a problem on northbound Highway 285 is closed at Guanoa Pass. Serious crash there involving a motorcycle. Wreck at Hamden and Colorado Boulevard. With traffic, I'm Susan Thielen.
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6: It's 6 o'clock. I'm Ben Davis in the 710 News Center with the latest local and state headlines. More of the Larry Elder Show straight ahead. Traffic and weather together coming up. Travel alert. Eastbound I-70 at Kipling Street shuts down tonight at 7 for bridge repairs. The closure runs through 6 Tuesday morning. Traffic will be routed through the interchange. Kipling will be closed at the highway, and delays of 30 minutes or more are expected. Plan extra time if you're heading toward Denver or the airport this weekend. State troopers and 18 local agencies have begun the year's longest DUI crackdown, running through October 21st. Extra patrols and checkpoints are out for fall festivals and football. CDOT and AAA are also offering $10 Uber credits through mid-October. Officials say more than 9,000 DUI arrests have already been made statewide this year. RTD's new Colfax Bus Rapid Transit service starts this weekend in the center lanes from Broadway to Colorado Boulevard. Riders will pay at the front door and can exit any door. The rest of the line to I-225 is still years away, but that first stretch opens now after 2 years of construction. A Weld County judge yesterday granted Congresswoman Lauren Boebert a temporary restraining order against the man who filed a House ethics complaint against her. The complaint alleges she had sexual relationships with staffers. Boebert denies that and calls the claims false and politically motivated. House rules generally bar ethics complaints against a candidate within 60 days of an election. Those allegations have not been proven. A new traveler survey out today ranks Denver International Airport 18th out of 20 mega airports for passenger satisfaction. The score ticked up a little from last year, but DIA says years of construction are still wearing on travelers. In sports, the 1-1 Broncos host the 1-1 Rams Sunday night at 6:20 at Empower Field. Ben Davis, News Talk 710, KNUS.
7: Crash on the highway is still cleaning up. Westbound 70 right near Peoria. Sounds like the right lane blocked again there. Westbound 70 at Peoria. Had a problem on eastbound 70 at Holly Monaco. Past Highway Boulevard, right cleared off to the shoulder. I got some slow traffic. Trouble with traffic lights on Airport Boulevard at Colfax. And trouble with traffic lights causing a delay on Sheridan at I-70. With traffic, I'm Susan Phelan.
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0: Denver weather.
3: Denver metro area is still going to see some shower and thunderstorm activity through early tonight. Then skies clear, temperatures cool, lows dropping down to right about 50 degrees. Noticeably warmer, temperatures about 10 degrees above average this weekend. West to southwest flow keeps us sunny to mostly sunny, overall dry. Highs mid-80s, lows mid to upper 50s. Our next Pacific weather system.